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6: Here's your Super Hits 106 Tri-State Forecast. Lows level off around 62 tonight under mainly cloudy skies. Slight chance of thunderstorms tomorrow. Highs level off around 84, partly cloudy. Storms likely tomorrow night. Lows around 68, cloudy skies. Daytime highs approaching 80 Wednesday with a chance of thunderstorms. 77, mainly sunny skies Thursday. Currently, it's 73 degrees. I'm staff meteorologist Paul Trombley.

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3: Here's your Super Hits 106 Tri-State Forecast. Lows level off around 62 tonight under mainly cloudy skies. Slight chance of thunderstorms tomorrow. Highs level off around 84, partly cloudy. Storms likely tomorrow night. Lows around 68, cloudy skies. Daytime highs approaching 80 Wednesday with a chance of thunderstorms. 77, mainly sunny skies Thursday. Right now, 71. I'm staff meteorologist Paul Trombley.
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7: Here's your Super Hits 106 Tri-State forecast. Lows dip down to about 62 tonight under mainly cloudy skies. Slight chance for showers tomorrow. Highs around 84. Sunshine mixed with clouds at times. Overcast skies tomorrow night. Thunderstorms likely. Lows level off around 68. High of 80 Wednesday with a chance for storms. 80 Thursday. Right now, 69. I'm Staff Meteorologist Derek Hite.
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3: Here's your Super Hits 106 Tri-State forecast. Lows dip down to about 62 tonight under mainly cloudy skies. Slight chance for showers tomorrow. Highs around 84. Sunshine mixed with clouds at times. Overcast skies tomorrow night. Thunderstorms likely. Lows level off around 68. High of 80 Wednesday with a chance for storms. 80 Thursday. Right now, 69. I'm Staff Meteorologist Derek Hite.
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3: Here's your Super Hits 106 Tri-State forecast. Lows dip down to about 62 tonight under mainly cloudy skies. Slight chance for showers tomorrow. Highs around 84. Sunshine mixed with clouds at times. Overcast skies tomorrow night. Thunderstorms likely. Lows level off around 68. High of 80 Wednesday with a chance for storms. 80 Thursday. Right now, it's 68 degrees. I'm Staff Meteorologist Derek Hite.

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5: Here's your Super Hits 106 Tri-State forecast. Lows dip down to about 62 tonight under mainly cloudy skies. Slight chance for showers tomorrow. Highs around 84. Sunshine mixed with clouds at times. Overcast skies tomorrow night. Thunderstorms likely. Lows level off around 68. High of 80 Wednesday with a chance for storms. 80 Thursday. Right now, it's 68 degrees. I'm Staff Meteorologist Derek Height.
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8: Here's your Super Hits 106 Tri-State forecast. Lows dip down to about 62 tonight under mainly cloudy skies. Slight chance for showers tomorrow, highs around 84. Sunshine mixed with clouds at times. Overcast skies tomorrow night, thunderstorms likely, lows level off around 68. High of 80 Wednesday with a chance for storms, 80 Thursday. Right now, it's 68 degrees. I'm Staff Meteorologist Derek Height.

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3: Here's your Super Hits 106 Tri-State forecast. Mainly cloudy overnight with a low of 62. Slight chance of rain showers Tuesday, highs around 84. Storms likely Tuesday night, lows around 68, overcast. Upper 70s Wednesday with a chance for storms, turning cooler Thursday with highs in the upper 70s. Currently, it's 67 degrees. I'm staff meteorologist Derek Hite.
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8: Here's your Super Hits 106 Tri-State forecast. Mainly cloudy overnight with a low of 62. Slight chance of rain showers Tuesday, highs around 84. Storms likely Tuesday night, lows around 68. Overcast. Upper 70s Wednesday with a chance for storms, turning cooler Thursday with highs in the upper 70s. Currently, it's 67 degrees. I'm staff meteorologist Derek Hite.

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3: Here's your Super Hits 106 Tri-State forecast. Mainly cloudy overnight with a low of 62. Slight chance of rain showers Tuesday, highs around 84. Storms likely Tuesday night, lows around 68, overcast. Upper 70s Wednesday with a chance for storms, turning cooler Thursday with highs in the upper 70s. Right now, it's 66 degrees. I'm Staff Meteorologist Derek Height.
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3: Here's your Super Hits 106 Tri-State forecast. Mainly cloudy overnight with a low of 62. Slight chance of rain showers Tuesday, highs around 84. Storms likely Tuesday night, lows around 68. Overcast. Upper 70s Wednesday with a chance for storms, turning cooler Thursday with highs in the upper 70s. Right now, it's 66 degrees. I'm Staff Meteorologist Derek Hite.

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1: Here's your Super Hits 106 Tri-State forecast. Mainly cloudy overnight with a low of 62. Slight chance of rain showers Tuesday, highs around 84. Storms likely Tuesday night, lows around 68, overcast. Upper 70s Wednesday with a chance for storms, turning cooler Thursday with highs in the upper 70s. Currently, it's 65 degrees. I'm Staff Meteorologist Derek Hite.

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3: Here's your Super Hits 106 Tri-State forecast. Mainly cloudy overnight with a low of 62. Slight chance of rain showers Tuesday, highs around 84. Storms likely Tuesday night, lows around 68, overcast. Upper 70s Wednesday, with a chance for storms, turning cooler Thursday, with highs in the upper 70s. Currently, it's 65 degrees. I'm Staff Meteorologist Derek Hite.

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1: Here's your Super Hits 106 Tri-State forecast. Mainly cloudy overnight with a low of 62. Slight chance of rain showers Tuesday, highs around 84. Storms likely Tuesday night, lows around 68, overcast. Upper 70s Wednesday with a chance for storms, turning cooler Thursday with highs in the upper 70s. Currently, it's 64 degrees. I'm Staff Meteorologist Derek Hite.

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2: Here's your Super Hits 106 Tri-State forecast. 62 overnight under mainly cloudy skies. Slight chance for showers Tuesday, highs around 84. Cloudy Tuesday night, thunderstorms likely 68. High temperatures reach up to 80 Wednesday with a chance of thunderstorms 77. Bright sunshine expected Thursday. Currently 64. I'm staff meteorologist Derek Hite.

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1: Here's your Super Hits 106 Tri-State forecast. Lows dip down to about 62 overnight under mainly cloudy skies. Cloudy skies with a few peaks of sun again Tuesday. Slight chance of rain showers. Daytime highs approaching 84. Cloudy skies expected Tuesday night. Thunderstorms likely. Lows level off around 69. Currently 64. I'm staff meteorologist Derek Hite.

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4: Here's your Super Hits 106 Tri-State forecast. Lows dip down to about 62 overnight under mainly cloudy skies. Cloudy skies with a few peaks of sun again Tuesday. Slight chance of rain showers. Daytime highs approaching 84. Cloudy skies expected Tuesday night. Thunderstorms likely. Lows level off around 69. Currently 64. I'm Staff Meteorologist Derek Hite.

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1: Here's your Super Hits 106 Tri-State forecast. Lows dip down to about 62 overnight under mainly cloudy skies. Cloudy skies with few peaks of sun again Tuesday. Slight chance of rain showers. Daytime highs approaching 84. Cloudy skies expected Tuesday night. Thunderstorms likely. Lows level off around 69. Currently 64. I'm staff meteorologist Derek Hite.

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It's like 10,000 spoons when all you need is a knife. 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
3: Here's your Super Hits 106 Tri-State forecast. 62 overnight under cloudy skies. Slight chance for storms Tuesday, highs around 84. Overcast skies Tuesday night, storms likely, lows dip down to about 69. Highs level off around 80 Wednesday with a chance of thunderstorms. 77, ample sunshine expected Thursday. Currently, it's 64 degrees. I'm staff meteorologist Jennifer Vujicic.

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2: Here's your Super Hits 106 Tri-State forecast. 62 overnight under cloudy skies. Slight chance for storms Tuesday, highs around 84. Overcast skies Tuesday night, storms likely, lows dip down to about 69. Highs level off around 80 Wednesday with a chance of thunderstorms. 77, ample sunshine expected Thursday. Currently, it's 64 degrees. I'm staff meteorologist Jennifer Vujicic.

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8: Here's your Super Hits 106 Tri-State Forecast. Slight chance of thunderstorms today, otherwise cloudy skies with a few peaks of sun. Daytime highs approaching 84. Thunderstorms likely tonight, lows level off around 69, cloudy skies expected. Chance of thunderstorms tomorrow, daytime highs approaching 80, overcast skies. Right now, it's 63 degrees. I'm staff meteorologist Jennifer Vujicic.

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7: Here's your Super Hits 106 Tri-State forecast. Slight chance for storms today, otherwise cloudy skies with a few peaks of sun. Daytime highs approaching 84. Cloudy skies expected tonight, thunderstorms likely, lows level off around 69. Cloudy skies with a few peaks of sun tomorrow, chance of thunderstorms, daytime highs approaching 80. Right now, 63. I'm staff meteorologist Jennifer Vujcitsky.

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1: Good morning, Tri-States. It is 6 a.m. on a Tuesday. Feels like a Monday, but it's already Tuesday. Hope you had a great Labor Day weekend. Kind of sticky, and it's just the way it is, and it's going to be that way again today, warm and humid, so be prepared. Coming up, we've got a visit with Katie Wiedemann from the Dubuque Area United Way about this weekend's Over the Edge promotion or Over the Edge fundraiser. This coming Friday, she'll tell you more about that, how you can come on down and enjoy the fun as people go over the edge of the bank building to raise money for United Way. Then we've got a visit, a couple of messages from the Humane Society, birthdays and anniversaries, this day in music history, news, weather, all kinds of fun stuff. So I hope you're in for the full 3 hours. I'd love for you to come along. Let's get started. We'll start with news, and joining us from the newsroom this morning is Alex Irving with the news. Alex?
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2: Good morning. The Mississippi River level is steady at 6.2 feet at Prairie du Chien, 4 feet at Guttenberg, and 7.2 feet at Dubuque. 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Showers and thunderstorms possible today. Your complete weatherology tri-state forecast is coming up. With news, I'm Alex Irving. The Dubuque Fire Department is investigating a structure fire that occurred yesterday morning. According to the Telegraph Herald, firefighters responded to a fire at a vacant two-story residence on Pinard Street just after 11 a.m. on Labor Day. The fire marshal determined the cause was intentional. No civilian or firefighter injuries were reported, and the estimated property loss is over $100,000. The Grant County Sheriff's Office reports two separate arrests over the Labor Day weekend. On Saturday night, 50-year-old Christopher Easler of Fenimore was arrested after a UTV rollover crash on County Highway F near Fenimore Liberty Road in Liberty Township. Easler swerved to avoid a deer and lost control of his vehicle. He was cited for operating a UTV while intoxicated, failure to maintain control, and possessing an open intoxicant. Also on Saturday night, 40-year-old Justin Algrim of Lancaster was arrested after a traffic stop on Highway 81 near Jensbaker Drive in the township of Platteville. Algrim was charged with fourth offense OWI, as well as possession of THC and drug paraphernalia. Voters living within the Dubuque Community School District will fill a board seat and will decide on the 10-year renewal of the district's physical plant and equipment levy at an increased rate in a special election today. Polls will be open from 7 a.m. till 8 p.m. To find your polling location, visit elections.dubuquecountyiowa.gov. And Wisconsin's bear hunting season opens today. More than 34,000 hunters applied for one of just over 15,000 available licenses. Wisconsin's black bear population is estimated at about 24,000 animals, primarily in northern and central parts of the state. Hunters are reminded that all harvested bears must be registered by 5 p.m. the day after recovery, and require submission of two premolar teeth for research and management purposes. The 2026 Wisconsin bear hunting season runs through October 13th. For those stories and more, pick up a copy of the Telegraph Herald or go to telegraphherald.com. The Telegraph Herald is brought to you by TH Media. I'm Alex Irving, and that's your latest Tri-State Area News.
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5: Here's your Super Hits 106 Tri-State forecast. Slight chance for storms today. Otherwise, cloudy skies with a few peaks of sun. Daytime highs approaching 84. Cloudy skies expected tonight. Thunderstorms likely. Lows level off around 69. Cloudy skies with a few peaks of sun tomorrow. Chance of thunderstorms. Daytime highs approaching 80. Right now, 64. I'm staff meteorologist Jennifer Vujitsky.
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Big 14. That's Cutting Crew on a Tuesday morning. You ever think we're great? Up next, it's Aerosmith as we race towards birthdays and anniversaries.

0: 6:18 on a Tuesday morning. Mute Super Hits 106. Temperature in the tri-states, it's, let's see, going to be a steamy one. Another warm and steamy one. Looks like that's the way it's going to be for a few days until maybe next week, okay? 84 today and humid, so be prepared for that. What else have we got going on? Don't forget, we do still have... No, that's over with. I can't do anything with that. That's over with. Well, we'll keep you posted on the contests as they come up. Today is, what, the 8th of September already. Coming up, birthdays and anniversaries in about a half an hour. Don't go away.
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6:31, it's Tuesday. I keep wanting to say Monday because it feels like Monday, but it is Tuesday. That's Starship, by a lot of critics, considered the very worst rock and roll song ever recorded. That's what they say. Well, turn that around, and here's one of the best. AC/DC, taking us into the next break on this Tuesday morning. Good morning, Tri-States.

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1: Here's your Super Hits 106 Tri-State forecast. Slight chance for storms today. Otherwise, cloudy skies with a few peaks of sun. Daytime highs approaching 84. Cloudy skies expected tonight. Thunderstorms likely. Lows level off around 69. Cloudy skies with a few peaks of sun tomorrow. Chance of thunderstorms. Daytime highs approaching 80. Right now, 64. I'm staff meteorologist Jennifer Wojcicki.

0: I think that's pretty much the case for all of us. 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
0: 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Now, today, we're doing Sunday, Monday, and Tuesdays because of the holiday. But you have to have Friday and Saturday's birthdays in by midnight on Thursday in order to get into the drawing. Okay, let's go all the way back to Sunday, the 6th of September. Dick Whelan, former classmate. Hey, Dick, happy birthday to you. Debbie Clower. Hey, Deb. Hope all is going well. Debbie celebrated her birthday on Sunday. Linda Rokuznik. I guess that's right. Happy birthday, Lindsay. Russ Riesing is celebrating a birthday, or did on Sunday. Rick Schmidt from Cuba City celebrated his birthday on Sunday. Jim Sweeney had a birthday on Sunday as well. And yesterday's birthdays, Indigo Perry. Hey, Indigo, I hope all is well with you. Happy birthday. Johnny Miller had a birthday yesterday. Nancy Banstra and Kim Escalante from Galena celebrated yesterday. And birthdays for today, the 8th, Kevin Beck. Happy birthday, Kevin. Stella Walsh is celebrating today, as is Tom Schneider. If you know any of those people, by all means, stop by, give them a call. Wish them a happy birthday from you, from me, from everyone at Dubuque Super Hits 106. 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
1: Dubuque, Super Hits 106. 7 a.m. on this Tuesday morning after the big holiday weekend. I hope you had a great weekend. Certainly could do most anything you wanted to if you don't mind the heat. That's, of course, really the only downside. Right now, 68 and partly cloudy in the tri-states as we head towards a high in the mid-80s. So another warm and steamy day coming up in this hour. This day in music history. Also, we're going to visit with Katie Wiedemann from United Way of Dubuque, their big fundraiser this weekend, Over the Edge. Going to be a lot of fun. They're encouraging you to come down. There'll be food trucks and music and all kinds of fun stuff. And Katie will join us in about within the next 15 or 20 minutes. And we'll talk about that event. And you can make your plans for this coming Friday. But right now, it's time for news on Dubuque Super Hits 101.
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3: Good morning. The Mississippi River level is steady at 6.2 feet at Prairie du Chien, 4 feet at Guttenberg, and 7.2 feet at Dubuque. 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Showers and thunderstorms possible today. Your complete weatherology tri-state forecast is coming up. With news, I'm Alex Irving. The Dubuque Fire Department is investigating a structure fire that occurred yesterday morning. According to the Telegraph Herald, firefighters responded to a fire at a vacant two-story residence on Pinard Street just after 11 a.m. on Labor Day. The fire marshal determined the cause was intentional. No civilian or firefighter injuries were reported, and the estimated property loss is over $100,000. The Grant County Sheriff's Office reports two separate arrests over the Labor Day weekend. On Saturday night, 50-year-old Christopher Easler of Fenimore was arrested after a UTV rollover crash on County Highway F near Fenimore Liberty Road in Liberty Township. Easler swerved to avoid a deer and lost control of his vehicle. He was cited for operating a UTV while intoxicated, failure to maintain control, and possessing an open intoxicant. Also on Saturday night, 40-year-old Justin Algrim of Lancaster was arrested after a traffic stop on Highway 81 near Gensbaker Drive in the township of Platteville. Algrim was charged with fourth offense OWI, as well as possession of THC and drug paraphernalia. Voters living within the Dubuque Community School District will fill a board seat and will decide on the 10-year renewal of the district's physical plant and equipment levy at an increased rate in a special election today. Polls will be open from 7 a.m. till 8 p.m. To find your polling location, visit elections.dubuquecountyiowa.gov. And Wisconsin's bear hunting season opens today. More than 34,000 hunters applied for one of just over 15,000 available licenses. Wisconsin's black bear population is estimated at about 24,000 animals, primarily in northern and central parts of the state. Hunters are reminded that all harvested bears must be registered by 5 p.m. the day after recovery, and require submission of two premolar teeth for research and management purposes. The 2026 Wisconsin bear hunting season runs through October 13th. For those stories and more, pick up a copy of the Telegraph Herald or go to telegraphherald.com. The Telegraph Herald is brought to you by TH Media. I'm Alex Irving, and that's your latest tri-state area news.
4: 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I'm Steve Preston.
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5: Here's your Super Hits 106 Tri-State forecast. Slight chance for storms today. Otherwise, cloudy skies with a few peaks of sun. Daytime highs approaching 84. Cloudy skies expected tonight. Thunderstorms likely. Lows level off around 69. Cloudy skies with a few peaks of sun tomorrow. Chance of thunderstorms. Daytime highs approaching 80. Right now, 64. I'm staff meteorologist Jennifer Wojcicki.
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0: The Beef Superhits 106, as promised, joining me in the studio is Katie Wiedemann, who is the Vice President of Development for United Way. Katie, good morning.
1: Good morning to you. Great to be here.
0: Hey, it's nice to talk to you. Big event coming up. This one is a really powerful fundraiser for United Way.
1: That's a great word for it. It's not a gala. It's not a golf tournament. It's an urban rappelling adventure. It's over the edge, and perhaps you've heard of it. This is our seventh year, I believe, that United Way has done this event. And literally, people rappel over the side of a historic building in downtown Dubuque. It's the adventure of a lifetime.
0: And it's great fun to watch. This is kind of what we're talking about, encouraging people to come down, take a look at what happens. Is there other ways you want people to participate in this?
1: Right. So what this looks like, it's a fundraiser for United Way, and every single penny that is raised for United Way stays here in the tri-state area. What it looks like is each person who rappels, and this year we have 77 people doing it, they all raise money for United Way in exchange for this opportunity. So every single person has put the investment in, has put the time in, has reached out to the community and asked for support for United Way. And really, this is a culmination. This event on September 11th is a culmination of all their hard work, and it's what they get to do to really celebrate that.
0: September 11th, kind of a very special day.
1: It is. And, you know, we've been kind of fighting that battle a little bit because people coming down the side of a building isn't really the imagery that you want to remember on that day. But what you do want to remember is how we all came together and how we took care of each other and how our firefighters and police and first responders showed up. And we will absolutely be honoring. It's a bit of a surprise, so I don't want to share too much. But if you pop down at the event around noon, you're going to see something pretty magical.
0: Taking care of each other, bringing the community together, reaching out into the community. That's pretty much the whole story behind United Way.
1: Absolutely.
0: And this couldn't be a better way to celebrate that particular organization. So please come and join us. Again, it's September 11th. Want to be down there probably about 10, 11 in the morning?
1: Yeah, so the first rappellers will go over around 11 o'clock. It'll go every 2x2. All day long, no major breaks. So all day long, 2x2, brave people will be rappelling down the side of Nicolet National Bank building, which is at the corner of 9th and Main there, right across from Graham's. You know the building.
0: Very well.
1: Yes, the weather vane up top, historic, iconic building in Dubuque. It is, as you mentioned, it's a sight to see. And so it'll be starting around 11, and the last rappellers will usually end about 5:30. Lots of fun, music, games, a beverage tent, food trucks, all the fun to be had at the bottom. So come watch, come have fun, and come celebrate our community.
0: It's Over the Edge with United Way again, Friday the 11th. Come out and support this wonderful organization and the work that they do. Katie, anything else you want to say before we go?
1: We're just so honored to be at Nicolet National Bank once again this year. They have done so much to support United Way. Our biggest sponsor of the event is Spahn and Rose Lumber Company. Literally could not and would not do this event every single year without them. So we're so thankful to them as well as the 77 brave people who've made this commitment.
0: Powerful businesses right here in the tri-states. Mm-hmm. Think about them when you're doing those construction things and banking and stuff like that. Katie, thanks
1: you
0: so much.
1: Hey, it's a pleasure to be here with you, Dick. You are a legend. It's my honor to be here.
0: Good grief.
1: Right?
0: Thanks, Katie.

0: It is Kaja Gugu on a Tuesday morning. It is 7:22 and 68 under partly cloudy skies. Headed for high in the mid-80s today, maybe even a little warmer and humid, so be prepared for that. Coming up in about, half an hour, This Day in Music.
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0: Ace of Base saw the sign. Did you see it? Some messages, and we're headed towards this day in music history. It's a Tuesday morning that kind of feels...
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Here's your Super Hits 106 Tri-State forecast. Slight chance for storms today, otherwise cloudy skies with a few peaks of sun. Daytime highs approaching 84. Cloudy skies expected tonight, thunderstorms likely, lows level off around 69. Cloudy skies with a few peaks of sun tomorrow, chance of thunderstorms, daytime highs approaching 80. Right now, 64. I'm staff meteorologist Jennifer Wojcicki.

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1: Tom.
0: Also brought to you by The Other Side. Remember, Cubs baseball at The Other Side in East Dubuque. You have three ways to win cash. And also remember, you need to be present to win cash. And lastly, don't forget, tomorrow is Winner Winner Chicken Dinner with The Other Side right here on This Day in Music History. Don't miss your chance to win a four-piece chicken dinner. The Other Side and the Painter Lady bring you This Day in Music History each weekday at this time. Let's start out back in 1954, where radio personality Alan Freed signed a broadcasting contract with New York station WINS. His annual salary in 1954 was $75,000. Now, that translated to today's money would be $963,000, almost $1 million. That's what that was worth back in 1954. Not bad for a radio disc jockey. I missed out on all that big money. 1953, his first anniversary rock and roll party kicks off at the 55 at the Paramount Theater in Brooklyn, where he has Chuck Berry, Tony Bennett, the Nutmegs, the Rhythmettes, the Cardinals, the Four Voices, and others. And Chuck Berry debuted his signature duck walk at that particular show. 56, Elvis appears on the cover of TV Guide. And in 1962, Dickie Lee achieved his first Billboard Top 40 hit with the single Patches. And, of course, became one of the few people... yeah, never mind.
2: Never mind.
0: We don't need to get into that. Marvin Gaye enjoyed his second number one hit in 1973 with Let's Get It On, and the Allman Brothers started a five-week run at the top of the Billboard's top LP and tape charts with Brothers and Sisters. It was 1976 when disco band Wild Cherry's self-titled album, certified gold by the RIAA, and in 2007, Lynyrd Skynyrd were inducted into the Georgia Music Hall of Fame in Atlanta. Moving on to, all the way to 2022. Hometown rock legends Aerosmith kicked off their 50th anniversary celebration by drawing over 38,700 fans to Boston's Fenway Park, breaking Lady Gaga's previous record to secure the highest ticket sales for any individual event at the 110-year-old, in the venue's 110-year-old history. Not bad for rockers from the 70s. Aerosmith, that was just, 4 years ago. Now, they're not traveling anymore, I don't think. I think it's Steven Tyler has lost the ability to sing, I believe. So they're done for, but they lasted a long, long time. Now we go back to 1956. This artist had been recording material for labels like Echo and Crest, and finally, in 1956, he signed with Liberty Records, where he would stay. He would have three top 10 songs at Liberty Records, and all of them great songs. Didn't live to be that old of a guy because of an auto accident in England, but two of the songs, Sitting in the Balcony, went to number 18, and Come On Everybody went to number 35. His biggest selling one was a song I always liked. I liked his version of it. I liked The Who's version of it. I liked Alan Jackson's version of it. It's just a great song, but he wrote it and he started it off. So going back to 1956, this is Eddie Cochran and his, probably his signature song.

0: Eddie Cochran. As I said, huge song for him back in 1956, and then The Who recorded it, made it a more of a jumped-up rock and roll song with a lot heavier guitar, and did real well with it. And then Alan Jackson made it a country song. Gosh, I'd like to say just a few years ago, but I suppose it was a long time. Time gets away from us quite quickly. So, great song, done very well all three times, but that's the original, Eddie Cochran and Summertime Blues from 1956, and that is this day in music history.
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0: It is 8 a.m. on a Tuesday morning after a long holiday weekend. Hope you enjoyed it. Coming up in this hour, we've got good news, and we also have a brief message from the Dubuque Regional Humane Society, plus news, weather, and the very best music on your radio. We'll tell you more about good news in just a bit, but right now it's time for news. And with that news, here's Alex Irvin.
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2: Good morning. The Mississippi River level is steady at 6.2 feet at Prairie du Chien, 4 feet at Guttenberg, and 7.2 feet at Dubuque. 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Showers and thunderstorms possible today. Your complete weatherology tri-state forecast is coming up. With news, I'm Alex Irving. The Dubuque Fire Department is investigating a structure fire that occurred yesterday morning. According to the Telegraph Herald, firefighters responded to a fire at a vacant two-story residence on Pinard Street just after 11 a.m. on Labor Day. The fire marshal determined the cause was intentional. No civilian or firefighter injuries were reported, and the estimated property loss is over $100,000. The Grant County Sheriff's Office reports two separate arrests over the Labor Day weekend. On Saturday night, 50-year-old Christopher Easler of Fenimore was arrested after a UTV rollover crash on County Highway F near Fenimore Liberty Road in Liberty Township. Easler swerved to avoid a deer and lost control of his vehicle. He was cited for operating a UTV while intoxicated, failure to maintain control, and possessing an open intoxicant. Also on Saturday night, 40-year-old Justin Algrim of Lancaster was arrested after a traffic stop on Highway 81 near Gensbaker Drive in the township of Platteville. Algrim was charged with fourth offense OWI, as well as possession of THC and drug paraphernalia. Voters living within the Dubuque Community School District will fill a board seat and will decide on the 10-year renewal of the district's physical plant and equipment levy at an increased rate in a special election today. Polls will be open from 7 a.m. till 8 p.m. To find your polling location, visit elections.dubuquecountyiowa.gov. And Wisconsin's bear hunting season opens today. More than 34,000 hunters applied for one of just over 15,000 available licenses. Wisconsin's black bear population is estimated at about 24,000 animals, primarily in northern and central parts of the state. Hunters are reminded that all harvested bears must be registered by 5 p.m. the day after recovery, and require submission of two premolar teeth for research and management purposes. The 2026 Wisconsin bear hunting season runs through October 13th. For those stories and more, pick up a copy of the Telegraph Herald or go to telegraphherald.com. The Telegraph Herald is brought to you by TH Media. I'm Alex Irving, and that's your latest tri-state area news.
3: 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San Francisco over the Cardinals 5-4 and Detroit over the Twins 5-4. I'm Steve Preston.
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6: Here's your Super Hits 106 Tri-State forecast. Slight chance for storms today, otherwise cloudy skies with a few peaks of sun. Daytime highs approaching 84. Thunderstorms likely tonight, lows level off around 69. Cloudy skies expected. Cloudy skies expected tomorrow, thunderstorms likely. Daytime highs approaching 80. Currently 65. I'm Staff Meteorologist Jennifer Vujicic.
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0: 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Coming up in just a bit will be good news. And today it's for the historical reenactment Friday and Saturday in Platteville. More information on that from Rob. And good news right now, some messages. It will be right.
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0: 8:30, that's Bob Seger on this Tuesday that feels like a Monday. You know, no matter what happens here, if I say something that I'm not quite sure of, there's somebody out there who will help me with it, and I always appreciate that. Matt reminded me that Alan Jackson's version of Summertime Blues was 1994. Can you imagine that? 32 years ago. I can't believe it. I can, in my mind, I can see the video of him riding in a boat doing that song. It can't possibly have been 34 years ago, but yeah, it was. That's how fast time goes by. Coming up, it's time for good news. Today, Rob talks about the historical reenactment in Platteville. Listen closely. I need some good
1: news. The Platteville Historic Reenactment is coming to Mound View Park in Platteville this Friday through Sunday, celebrating its 287th year of hands-on living history. The three-day Platteville Historic Reenactment showcases the history of America's Upper Mississippi Valley from mid-1700s to 1840. That's the good news.
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4: Here's your Super Hits 106 Tri-State forecast. Slight chance for storms today. Otherwise, cloudy skies with a few peaks of sun. Daytime highs approaching 84. Thunderstorms likely tonight. Lows level off around 69. Cloudy skies expected. Cloudy skies expected tomorrow. Thunderstorms likely. Daytime highs approaching 80. Currently 65. I'm staff meteorologist Jennifer Vujicic.

Terry, you'll always be my baby. Certainly hope so. 844, 38th special takes us out of here. So we head home on this Tuesday morning. Good morning, Tri-State.

0: Well, that is it for me on this Tuesday that feels like a Monday. It is 8:49 and time for me to go. Don't go away now. Over the lunch hour, it's at 90s at noon. One full hour of nothing but the 90s. And then later this afternoon, Johnny Page takes over from 3 to 7 with his look at harsh reality. And I'll be back tomorrow. Tomorrow, Wednesday, a pretty special Wednesday. It's the second Wednesday of the month. That means Susan Gorrell will be here with Susan on Film. In addition to that, it means that we will have, because it's Wednesday, Winner, Winner, Chicken Dinner with the Other Side. And, of course, birthdays and anniversaries and this day in music history and all kinds of fun stuff. So please come back. In the meantime, you have a wonderful day. Still going to be warm and steamy, so be prepared for that. And I will see you right back here first thing tomorrow morning on Dubuque Super Hits 106. Have a wonderful day.
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7: Here's your Super Hits 106 Tri-State forecast. Slight chance for storms today. Otherwise, cloudy skies with a few peaks of sun. Daytime highs approaching 84. Thunderstorms likely tonight. Lows level off around 69. Cloudy skies expected. Cloudy skies expected tomorrow. Thunderstorms likely. Daytime highs approaching 80. Right now, 68. I'm staff meteorologist Jennifer Vujicic.

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8: Here's your Super Hits 106 Tri-State forecast. Slight chance for storms today. Otherwise, cloudy skies with a few peaks of sun. Daytime highs approaching 84. Thunderstorms likely tonight. Lows level off around 69. Cloudy skies expected. Cloudy skies expected tomorrow. Thunderstorms likely. Daytime highs approaching 80. Right now, 68. I'm Staff Meteorologist Jennifer Vujicic.

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3: Here's your Super Hits 106 Tri-State Forecast. Slight chance for storms today, otherwise cloudy skies with a few peaks of sun. Daytime highs approaching 84. Thunderstorms likely tonight, lows level off around 69. Cloudy skies expected. Cloudy skies expected tomorrow, thunderstorms likely. Daytime highs approaching 80. Right now, 68. I'm staff meteorologist Jennifer Vujicic.

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6: Here's your Super Hits 106 Tri-State forecast. Slight chance for storms today. Otherwise, cloudy skies with a few peaks of sun. Daytime highs approaching 84. Thunderstorms likely tonight. Lows level off around 69. Cloudy skies expected. Cloudy skies expected tomorrow. Thunderstorms likely. Daytime highs approaching 80. Right now, 69. I'm staff meteorologist Jennifer Wojcicki.

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10: Here's your Super Hits 106 Tri-State forecast. Slight chance for storms today. Otherwise, cloudy skies with a few peaks of sun. Daytime highs approaching 84. Thunderstorms likely tonight. Lows level off around 69. Cloudy skies expected. Cloudy skies expected tomorrow. Thunderstorms likely. Daytime highs approaching 80. Currently, it's 67 degrees. I'm staff meteorologist Jennifer Vujcitsky.

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9: Here's your Super Hits 106 Tri-State Forecast. Slight chance of thunderstorms this afternoon. Otherwise, cloudy skies with a few peaks of sun. Daytime highs approaching 84. Thunderstorms likely tonight. Lows dip down to about 69. Overcast skies. Storms likely tomorrow. Daytime highs approaching 80. Cloudy skies expected. Ample sunshine expected Thursday with daytime highs approaching 77. 79 Friday. Right now, it's 67 degrees. I'm staff meteorologist Paul Trombley.

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9: Here's your Super Hits 106 Tri-State Forecast. Slight chance of thunderstorms this afternoon. Otherwise, cloudy skies with a few peaks of sun. Daytime highs approaching 84. Thunderstorms likely tonight. Lows dip down to about 69. Overcast skies. Storms likely tomorrow. Daytime highs approaching 80. Cloudy skies expected. Ample sunshine expected Thursday with daytime highs approaching 77. 79 Friday. Right now, 67. I'm Staff Meteorologist Paul Trombley.

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12: Here's your Super Hits 106 Tri-State Forecast. Slight chance of thunderstorms this afternoon. Otherwise, cloudy skies with a few peaks of sun. Daytime highs approaching 84. Thunderstorms likely tonight. Lows dip down to about 69. Overcast skies. Storms likely tomorrow. Daytime highs approaching 80. Cloudy skies expected. Ample sunshine expected Thursday with daytime highs approaching 77. 79 Friday. Right now, it's 69 degrees. I'm staff meteorologist Paul Trombley.

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7: Here's your Super Hits 106 Tri-State Forecast. Slight chance of thunderstorms this afternoon. Otherwise, cloudy skies with a few peaks of sun. Daytime highs approaching 84. Thunderstorms likely tonight. Lows dip down to about 69. Overcast skies. Storms likely tomorrow. Daytime highs approaching 80. Cloudy skies expected. Ample sunshine expected Thursday with daytime highs approaching 77. 79 Friday. Right now, 72. I'm staff meteorologist Paul Trombley.

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9: Here's your Super Hits 106 Tri-State Forecast. Slight chance of thunderstorms this afternoon. Otherwise, cloudy skies with a few peaks of sun. High temperatures reach up to 84. Thunderstorms likely tonight. Lows level off around 69. Cloudy skies expected. Thunderstorms likely with fog in spots early tomorrow. Daytime highs approaching 81. Cloudy skies expected. Currently 77. I'm staff meteorologist Paul Trombley.

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11: Here's your Super Hits 106 Tri-State Forecast. Slight chance of thunderstorms this afternoon. Otherwise, cloudy skies with a few peaks of sun. High temperatures reach up to 84. Thunderstorms likely tonight. Lows level off around 69. Cloudy skies expected. Thunderstorms likely with fog in spots early tomorrow. Daytime highs approaching 81. Cloudy skies expected. Currently, it's 79 degrees. I'm Staff Meteorologist Paul Trombley.

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8: Here's your Super Hits 106 Tri-State Forecast. Slight chance of thunderstorms this afternoon. Otherwise, cloudy skies with a few peaks of sun. High temperatures reach up to 84. Thunderstorms likely tonight. Lows level off around 69. Cloudy skies expected. Thunderstorms likely with fog in spots early tomorrow. Daytime highs approaching 81. Cloudy skies expected. Currently, it's 79 degrees. I'm staff meteorologist Paul Trombley.

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1: 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It's Johnny Page with you up until 7 tonight. 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

0: Dubuque's Super Hits 106 Rock Set. Listen to your heart. Good afternoon to you. We have some harsh reality coming up during the 5 o'clock hour. Is anyone paying for beer anymore? Last week, someone stole 50,000 cans of Pabst Blue Ribbon beer, and now somebody has stolen 70,000 pints of Guinness. Your Holly Weird story of the day, Jimmy Smits is closing down yet another television show. In your 420 Mind Blower, find out if your state was one of the six states where more than half of all drug arrests were for marijuana. And I will yell, get off my lawn at competitive grave digging. 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
8: Tri-State. Here's your Super Hits 106 Tri-State Forecast. Slight chance of thunderstorms this afternoon. Otherwise, cloudy skies with a few peaks of sun. Highs level off around 84. Storms likely tonight. Lows level off around 69. Cloudy skies expected. Thunderstorms likely with fog in spots early tomorrow. High temperatures reach up to 81. Overcast skies. Currently, it's 80 degrees. I'm Staff Meteorologist Paul Trombley.

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This is Poison. Every rose has its thorn. It's on Dubuque Super Hits 106.

Dubuque's Super Hits 106 Matchbox 23 AM. Listen to McGrain in the morning every Wednesday to win a pair of four-piece chicken dinners. From the other side in East Dubuque, serving fried chicken every Wednesday and Sunday. Correctly answer Dick's trivia question about this day in music history to win. Here's Hall and Oates. It's Maneater. It's on Dubuque's Super Hits 106.

0: Dubuque's Super Hits 106 New Shoes. I Can't Wait, music for your generation for modern English. On the way next, your Holly Weird story of the day, where we mock all things celebrity. Jimmy Smits has joined the fourth season of The Walking Dead, Daryl Dixon. And that can only mean one thing. It must be the end of The Walking Dead, Daryl Dixon. A press release from AMC issued today said while crossing the ravaged badlands of Spain, Daryl and Carol grasp onto hope and each other as uncertainty about their future grows. In The Walking Dead, Daryl Dixon, Smits plays Captain Alejandro Perkins, a former U.S. Navy officer and medical doctor who found a unique way to thrive during the apocalypse. That dystopian future kind of perfectly describes Jimmy Smits' acting career. You see, there is a pattern to Jimmy Smits' acting career, where it seems like Jimmy Smits is the actor you hire when a show is floundering. And just when you think maybe Smits' addition to the cast might bring things back life like a zombie, it instead sends the show into a death spiral, and by the end of his story arc, the show is canceled. It all started with The West Wing. Smits played Congressman Matt Santos during the final two seasons, seasons 6 and 7. And just as he was elected president to replace Martin Sheen's President Bartlett, the series ended. Then came Sons of Anarchy, where Smits played Nero Padilla, starting in season 5 and continuing through the show's 7th and final season. Next was Dexter, where Smits appeared as Miguel Prado exclusively in Season 3. And as soon as fans saw that, everyone thought for sure Dexter was going to be the one on the receiving end of a murder. Well, that didn't happen, but by then the pattern was becoming all too clear. The family drama Kane lasted just 13 episodes. Outlaw lasted just 8 episodes due to low ratings. The Get Down on Netflix was canceled after one split season. And NBC never ordered a second season of Bluff City Law after its initial 10-episode run, effectively canceling the show back in 2020. I mean, you could look at Jimmy Smits' career one of two ways. Maybe Jimmy Smits as an actor is kind of a series closer, right? Like a closing pitcher in baseball. Smits is the guy you just call in from the bench when it's time for a TV show to wrap it up and call it quits. Or maybe Jimmy Smits is television's Grim Reaper. Maybe Jimmy Smits is the harbinger of death for a TV show. Maybe if you're working on a TV show and Jimmy Smits shows up on set, your first call needs to be to your agent so you can start lining up auditions and refreshing your headshots. Dubuque Super Hits 106.
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9: Here's your Super Hits 106 Tri-State Forecast. Slight chance of thunderstorms this afternoon. Otherwise, cloudy skies with a few peaks of sun. Highs level off around 84. Storms likely tonight. Lows level off around 69. Cloudy skies expected. Thunderstorms likely with fog in spots early tomorrow. High temperatures reach up to 81. Overcast skies. Currently, it's 80 degrees. I'm Staff Meteorologist Paul Trombley.

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I melt with you. 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It's an hour of nothing but the 90s at noon. Here's No Doubt, Just a Girl on Dubuque's Super Hits 106.

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Good afternoon to you. On the way this hour, we'll hear from Alphaville. 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And at 420, we'll blow your mind. 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I love rock and roll. It's on Dubuque's Super Hits 106.

0: Dubuque's Super Hits 106 Alphaville, Forever Young, music for your generation from Prince on the way next. 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The so-called war on drugs is mostly a war on marijuana in several U.S. states, according to a new analysis of FBI data. Last year, over half of all drug arrests were for cannabis in Idaho, Iowa, Kansas, Louisiana, Nebraska, and Wisconsin. The deputy director at the National Organization for the Reformation of Marijuana Laws said, in many prohibition states, a significant portion of law enforcement and prosecutorial resources are still being directed toward arresting tens of thousands of cannabis consumers for activities that are now perfectly legal in nearly half of this country. Louisiana had the highest percent of total drug arrests accounted for by cannabis possession at 62%. The state's governor recently signed legislation that threatens to send people to jail for up to 1 year if they smoke marijuana within 2,000 feet of a school property, including a college campus. In Wisconsin, the current governor and some lawmakers have pushed to legalize marijuana, but those proposals have been blocked by the legislature's majority. Texas alone saw more than 29,000 cannabis arrests last year, accounting for up to 14% of the nation's marijuana busts, with 98% of those being for possession alone. Mind blown. Dubuque Super Hits.
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11: Here's your Super Hits 106 Tri-State Forecast. Slight chance of thunderstorms this afternoon. Otherwise, cloudy skies with a few peaks of sun. Highs level off around 84. Storms likely tonight. Lows level off around 69. Cloudy skies expected. Thunderstorms likely with fog in spots early tomorrow. High temperatures reach up to 81. Overcast skies. Currently, it's 80 degrees. I'm Staff Meteorologist Paul Trombley.

to Buse, Super Hits 106 Prince When Doves Cry. McGrain in the Morning takes you on a stroll down memory lane each weekday morning at 7:50 a.m. with This Day in Music History, and it's brought to you by The Other Side in East Dubuque and by The Painter Lady. Here's Don Henley. It's the Boys of Summer on Dubuque's Super Hits 106.

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0: Dubuque's Superhits 106, Dan Fogelberg, Longer. Music for your generation for Meatloaf on the way next. But here's the segment I like to call Get Off My Lawn, because, man, I am getting super old and always getting closer to the end. And when that time comes, please don't make me dig my own grave. A grave-digging contest in a Hungarian cemetery may sound like the opening line of a comedy sketch or a horror movie, but 38 competitors grabbed picks and shovels on Saturday. The Hungarian Association of Cemetery Maintainers and Operators organizes the contest to showcase the grave-digging trade and its skills and shake off death-related taboos. Can you bet on that? At FanDuel? The dry, summer-baked soil in the public cemetery in northern Hungary proved a worthy adversary for the 19 two-man teams. They huffed and puffed and sweated as they raced for the title of quickest dug and most stylish grave. The winning time was 1 hour 21 minutes. Digging to contest specifications of graves at 5.5 feet deep, so much for 6 feet under, 6.5 feet long, and 2.6 feet wide. They shared a cash prize of 200,000 Hungarian forints. That's about $640 U.S. Now, is it just me, or does that seem kind of cheap for a hand-dug grave? Google says opening and closing a grave in this country typically costs between $500 and $2,500, with a national average of about $1,000 to $1,500, and I'm pretty sure they use a mini excavator and no one breaks a sweat. I bet if the cemeteries in the U.S. advertised that they were still digging graves by hand, they could probably charge more, right? It could be an upsell. People pay more for handmade artisan cheese and artisan furniture and artisan soaps. They will surely pay more for a hand-dug grave, right? Maybe they'll even let you keep the shovel as a keepsake. Dubuque Super Hits 106.
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0: 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I need some
1: good news. The Platteville Historic Reenactment is coming to Mound View Park in Platteville this Friday through Sunday, celebrating its 287th year of hands-on living history. The three-day Platteville Historic Reenactment showcases the history of America's Upper Mississippi Valley from mid-1700s to 1840. That's the good news.
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Here's your Super Hits 106 Tri-State Forecast. Slight chance of thunderstorms this afternoon. Otherwise, cloudy skies with a few peaks of sun. Highs level off around 84. Storms likely tonight. Lows level off around 69. Cloudy skies expected. Thunderstorms likely with fog in spots early tomorrow. High temperatures reach up to 81. Overcast skies. Currently 79. I'm Staff Meteorologist Paul Trombley.

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Girls just want to have fun. It's on Dubuque's Super Hits 106.

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Debuse, Super Hits 106, Orchestral Maneuvers in the Dark. If you leave, good afternoon to you. On the way this hour, we'll hear from Christina Aguilera. We'll have music for your generation from Rick Springfield. Plus, British police are trying to track down the theft of 70,000 pints worth of Guinness Stout. Man, that has to be some kind of world record. Dubuque Super Hits 106 on air, online at superhits106.com, and on the Dubuque Super Hits 106 mobile app. Here's Eddie Money, Baby Hold On Dubuque's Super Hits 106.

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1: To Bukes, Super Hits 106, Christina Aguilera, Genie in a Bottle, music for your generation from Rick Springfield on the way next. British police have a stout task ahead, recovering 70,000 pints worth of stolen Guinness. Two trailer truckloads of the famously creamy dark beer, valued at 115,000 British pounds, that's about $155,000 to you and me, were stolen from a depot near Liverpool in northwest England. One police detective said, "It is famously said that Guinness is good for you, but that is only the case when it has been bought and paid for. We will settle for nothing less than the full recovery of all the items stolen." The Guinness had been destined for pubs, but was stolen Monday night by two drivers who pulled up to an industrial park and hauled away the trailers containing about 800 barrels of stout. The theft comes just weeks after a beer heist in the United States captured the public's attention because of the brewers' cheeky social media posts about the loss of roughly 34,000 cans of Pabst Blue Ribbon beer. PBR said in an Instagram to the thief, "We don't fault you for wanting to brag to your friends about how much PBR you have. We just wish you had obtained it in an honorable way. P.S. This is real and we are deadly serious." Police value the Pabst theft from a Southern California warehouse at $70,000. And the company offered a $20,000 reward for information leading to the recovery of the stolen suds. I mean, is anyone paying for beer anymore? Or have we just given up on that? What is going on here with all this stolen beer? I mean, I've seen plenty of flyers and posts that start out with the phrase, "Free beer!" But, you know, that was always just supposed to be an attention getter. I sure hope people aren't taking that seriously now. Dubuque Super Hits 106.
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9: Here's your Super Hits 106 Tri-State Forecast. Lows level off around 69 tonight under overcast skies with thunderstorms likely. Overcast skies and foggy early tomorrow, thunderstorms likely, high of 81. Lows around 58 tomorrow night, mainly clear skies. Bright sunshine expected Thursday with daytime highs approaching 76, 79 Friday. Currently, it's 79 degrees. I'm staff meteorologist Paul Trombley.

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11: Here's your Super Hits 106 Tri-State Forecast. Lows level off around 69 tonight under overcast skies with thunderstorms likely. Overcast skies and foggy early tomorrow. Thunderstorms likely. High of 81. Lows around 58. Tomorrow night, mainly clear skies. Bright sunshine expected Thursday with daytime highs approaching 76. 79 Friday. Currently, it's 79 degrees. I'm Staff Meteorologist Paul Trombley.

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It's an hour of nothing but the 90s at noon. Here's the Backstreet Boys, Everybody, on Dubuque's Super Hits 106.

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0: Fuchs, Super Hits, 106 Culture Club. Karma Chameleon, music for your generation from John Mellencamp on the way next. 10 research teams were honored last week at a satirical science awards ceremony. Researchers who studied milk from cockroaches and analyzed soil health using underwear received Ig Nobel Prizes, celebrating the unusual and imaginative contributions to science. The awards were organized by a digital magazine called The Annals of Improbable Research at a convention center in Zurich, Switzerland. Research teams received a trophy resembling a cross between a mushroom and a human foot. Among them were researchers from the University of Oxford and the Florida Institute of Technology, who reconstructed the evolutionary history of kissing. Another research team buried 1,000 pairs of underwear in more than 25 countries to study how critters in the soil helped them decompose. Other award-winning projects included research that found evidence that upper-class people are more likely to steal candy from a baby and engage in other kinds of unethical behavior. No surprise there. Another discovered that cockroach milk contains 3 times as much energy as that of cow's milk. Huh. And then there was the winner of the medicine category, a study called How to Blow the Nose, an aerodynamic study of nose blowing. But I think it's that cockroach milk that really gets me. I mean, the whole point of a science award ceremony is that we should all strive to learn something new every day, right? And I bet you didn't know cockroaches even had nipples. Dubuque Super Hits, 106.
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10: Here's your Super Hits 106 Tri-State Forecast. Lows level off around 69 tonight under overcast skies with thunderstorms likely. Overcast skies and foggy early tomorrow, thunderstorms likely, high of 81. Lows around 58 tomorrow night, mainly clear skies. Bright sunshine expected Thursday with daytime highs approaching 76, 79 Friday. Currently, it's 78 degrees. I'm Staff Meteorologist Paul Trombley.

Dubuque's Super Hits 106, John Mellencamp, Jack and Diane. Listen to McGrain in the morning every Wednesday to win a pair of four-piece chicken dinners from the other side in East Dubuque, serving fried chicken every Wednesday and Sunday. Correctly answer Dick's trivia question about this day in music history to win. Here's the Beastie Boys. Fight for your right. It's on Dubuque's Super Hits 106. Yeah.

Tibbiuk's Super Hits 106, the Bare Naked Ladies, 1 week. Oakmill Entertainment and the Julian Dubuque International Film Festival present Susan on Film. Susan joins Dick McGrain tomorrow morning to talk about all things movies. 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Here's Whitesnake, Here I Go Again. It's on Dubuque's Super Hits 106.

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Here's your Super Hits 106 Tri-State Forecast. Lows level off around 69 tonight under overcast skies with thunderstorms likely. Overcast skies and foggy early tomorrow, thunderstorms likely, high of 81. Lows around 58 tomorrow night, mainly clear skies. Bright sunshine expected Thursday with daytime highs approaching 76. 79 Friday. Currently, it's 78 degrees. I'm staff meteorologist Paul Trombley.

Jimmy Ukes, Super Hits 106, Smash Mouth, I'm a Believer. Good afternoon to you. You've been with Johnny Page this afternoon. Good to have you along again. We will do this whole thing again tomorrow at 3 on Super Hits 106. Have yourselves a great evening, everybody. Here's Paula Abdul. It's Straight Up on Dubuque's Super Hits 106. 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